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2: Fox News, I'm John Saucier. Democratic Socialist Milad Kiros defeating 15-term incumbent Representative Diana Degette in last night's Colorado Democratic primary, the latest in a wave of successes for progressive challengers during a dedication ceremony at the Theodore Roosevelt Presidential Library in Medora, North Dakota. President Trump framing their platforms as a radical threat to the nation.
3: Because it's like a cancer that spreads, and you better stop it fast. We will never let the United States become a communist country.
2: In her victory speech, Kiros vowed to abolish ICE. The Supreme Court struck down President Trump's executive order limiting birthright citizenship this week. Speaking after a visit to Naval Air Station Oceana in Virginia Beach, Vice President J.D. Vance criticized that decision.
4: It was 5-4. Sometimes the Supreme Court makes mistakes. We're going to try to correct that mistake, but nobody's perfect, including the Supreme Court.
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5: Here's a look at your forecast. A heat advisory remains in effect.
6: Lows dip down to about 76
5: tonight.
6: Under clear skies, 95 tomorrow. Lots of sunshine. Lows level off around 77
5: tomorrow night.
6: Mainly clear skies. Temps above average
5: Friday and Saturday,
6: with highs from the low 90s to the mid 90s.
5: Slight chance of thunderstorms
6: Saturday.
5: I'm staff meteorologist Derek Height.
6: Currently, it's 91 degrees.
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0: Here's a look at your forecast. A heat advisory remains in effect.
1: Lows dip down to about 76
2: tonight.
1: Under clear skies, 95 tomorrow. Lots of sunshine. Lows level off around 77
2: tomorrow night.
1: Mainly clear skies. Temps above average
2: Friday and Saturday, with highs from the low 90s to the mid 90s.
1: Slight chance of thunderstorms Saturday.
0: I'm staff meteorologist Derek Height. Currently, it's 89 degrees.
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2: Fox News, I'm Tom Graham. President Trump hitting the road today, honoring one of his predecessors with a stop in North Dakota.
3: President Trump helped to open the Theodore Roosevelt Presidential Library in Medora, North Dakota. The president says honoring TR is appropriate the week America celebrates its 250th birthday.
4: His heartbeat with an unyielding sense of America's destiny.
3: The newest presidential museum opens to visitors Saturday, coinciding with July 4th celebrations.
2: Fox's Jared Halpern, a life-threatening heat dome over the central eastern U.S., bringing potentially record-breaking temperatures ahead of the 4th of July holiday. New York City Mayor Zoran Mamdani.
5: The city has opened hundreds of cooling centers across the five boroughs. We have also launched a fleet of more than a dozen cool vans.
2: As many as 230 million Americans expected to be impacted. 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
6: Here's a look at your forecast. A heat advisory continues until 9 p.m. Friday night. Clear skies tonight with a low of 76. Tomorrow, high of 95. Lows dip down to about 77 tomorrow night, mainly clear. Temps above average Friday and Saturday with highs from the low 90s to the mid 90s. Slight chance for storms Saturday. I'm staff meteorologist Derek Height. Currently 89.
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He didn't say much, he kind of quiet and shy. And if you spoke at all, he just said hi to Big John. Somebody said he came from New Orleans, where he got in a fight over a Cajun queen and a crashing blow from a huge right hand sent a Louisiana fella to the promised

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With Jackson timbers, they started back down. 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

0: Here's a look at your forecast.
1: A heat advisory continues until 9 p.m. Friday night. Clear skies tonight with a low of 76. Tomorrow, high of 95. Lows dip down to about 77 tomorrow night, mainly clear. Temps above average Friday and Saturday with highs from the low 90s to the mid 90s. Slight chance for storms Saturday. I'm staff meteorologist Derek Height. Right now, 86.
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2: Fox News, I'm Tom Graham. President Trump hitting the road today, honoring one of his predecessors with a stop in North Dakota.
3: President Trump helped to open the Theodore Roosevelt Presidential Library in Medora, North Dakota. The president says honoring TR is appropriate the week America celebrates its 250th birthday.
4: His heart beat with an unyielding sense of America's destiny.
3: The newest presidential museum opens to visitors Saturday, coinciding with July 4th celebrations.
2: Fox's Jared Halpern, a life-threatening heat dome over the central eastern U.S., bringing potentially record-breaking temperatures ahead of the 4th of July holiday. New York City Mayor Zoran Mamdani.
5: The city has opened hundreds of cooling centers across the five boroughs. We have also launched a fleet of more than a dozen cool vans.
2: As many as 230 million Americans expected to be impacted. 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
6: Here's a look at your forecast. A heat advisory continues until 9 p.m. Friday night. Clear skies tonight with a low of 76. Tomorrow, high of 95. Lows dip down to about 77 tomorrow night, mainly clear. Temps above average Friday and Saturday with highs from the low 90s to the mid-90s. Slight chance for storms Saturday. I'm staff meteorologist Derek Height. Right now, 86.
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miles around. It was the night Hank Williams came to town. Mama ironed my shirt and Daddy let me take the

0: ask him, Jim, in person, for one show only this Saturday night. 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

0: Here's a look at your forecast.
1: A heat advisory continues until 9 p.m. Friday night. Clear skies tonight with a low of 76. Tomorrow, high of 95. Lows dip down to about 77 tomorrow night, mainly clear. Temps above average Friday and Saturday with highs from the low 90s to the mid 90s. Slight chance for storms Saturday. I'm staff meteorologist Derek Height. Right now, 86.
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3: Fox News, I'm Carmen Roberts. The heat is on. More than 65 million people across 20 states could see temperatures top 100 degrees this week.
4: Forecasters are expecting Friday heat indices of 105 in Raleigh, North Carolina, 109 in Memphis, Tennessee, and 110 in Washington, D.C. Extreme heat is the number one weather-related killer in the U.S.
3: Fox's Tanya J. Powers. President Trump helped open the Theodore Roosevelt Presidential Library today in Medora, North Dakota, calling it appropriate as the U.S. celebrates its 250th birthday.
5: His chest swelled with American optimism, confidence, enthusiasm, pride. His heart beat with an unyielding sense of America's destiny.
6: Roosevelt, a New York native, credited his rise to the presidency on his time living in North Dakota.
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7: Here's a look at your forecast. A heat advisory continues until 9 p.m. Friday night. Clear skies tonight with a low of 76. Tomorrow, high of 95. Lows dip down to about 77 tomorrow night, mainly clear. Temps above average Friday and Saturday with highs from the low 90s to the mid-90s. Slight chance for storms Saturday. I'm staff meteorologist Derek Height. Right now, 86.
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0: Here's a look at your forecast. A heat advisory continues until 9 p.m. Friday night. Clear skies tonight with a low of 76. Tomorrow, high of 95. Lows dip down to about 77 tomorrow night, mainly clear. Temps above average Friday and Saturday with highs from the low 90s to the mid 90s. Slight chance for storms Saturday. I'm staff meteorologist Derek Height. Currently, it's 80 degrees.
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I get to thinking lots of times about back when I was a lad, of the old home place where I grew up, of the days both good and bad. My overalls were hand-me-downs, my shoes were full of holes. I used to walk 4 miles to school every day, through the rain, the sleet, and the cold. I've seen the nights when my daddy would cry for the things that his family would need. But all he ever got was a badland farm and 7 hungry mouths to feed. And yet our home fire never flickered once. 'Cause when all these things went wrong, Mama took the hymn book down and Mama sang a song.

I've been rocked to sleep many a night to the tune of What a Friend. And come morning, Rock of Ages would wake me gently once again. And then Daddy would reach up and he'd take the Bible down and he'd read it loud and long. 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
2: News. I'm Sue Guzman. President Trump helping to open the Theodore Roosevelt Presidential Library today in Medora, North Dakota, as the United States celebrates its 250th anniversary.
3: It's just swelled with American optimism, confidence, enthusiasm, pride. His heart beat with an unyielding sense of America's destiny.
4: Roosevelt, a New York native, credited his rise to the presidency on his time living in North Dakota.
2: Fox's Jared Halpern's sizzling temp set to scorch a wide swath of the country in the days ahead. Millions of Americans in 20 states under a life-threatening heat dome could send temps soaring into the triple digits.
5: Forecasters are expecting Friday heat indices of 105 in Raleigh, North Carolina, 109 in Memphis, Tennessee, and 110 in Washington, D.C. Extreme heat is the number one weather-related killer in the U.S.
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6: Here's a look at your forecast. A heat advisory remains in effect. 76 overnight under clear skies. High temperatures reach up to 95 Thursday, mainly clear. Thursday night, lowest level off around 77. Temps a bit above average. Friday and Saturday with highs from the low 90s to the mid 90s. Slight chance of thunderstorms Saturday. I'm staff meteorologist Derek Height. Right now, it's 80 degrees.
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0: Here's a look at your forecast. A heat advisory remains in effect.
1: 76 overnight under clear skies. High temperatures reach up to 95.
0: Thursday,
1: mainly clear.
0: Thursday night,
1: lows level off around 77. Temps a bit above average.
0: Friday and Saturday, with highs from the low 90s to the mid 90s. Slight chance of thunderstorms Saturday.
1: I'm staff meteorologist Derek Height. Right now, it's 80 degrees.
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2: News. I'm Ted Lindner. President Trump and Interior Secretary Doug Burgum attending the dedication of the Theodore Roosevelt Presidential Library Wednesday. Fox's David Spunt.
3: Inside the museum, Trump signed the reauthorization to a 2020 law that pumps money into aging infrastructure in American national parks.
2: All living presidents have been invited to the July 4th opening ceremony. The president taking his inaugural ride in North Dakota on the new plane serving as Air Force One. And the first heat wave of summer 2026 gripping the central and eastern U.S. ahead of the big 4th of July holiday weekend. New Jersey Governor Mikey Sherrill on Wednesday.
4: This is not the type of heat wave we've seen in a while. This, I think the last time was about 14 years ago. This is extreme, extreme heat.
2: More than 65 million people across 20 states forecast to reach temperatures of 100 degrees this week. 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
5: Here's a look at your forecast. A heat advisory remains in effect. 76 overnight, under clear skies. High temperatures reach up to 95 Thursday, mainly clear. Thursday night, lowest level off around 77. Temps a bit above average. Friday and Saturday, with highs from the low 90s to the mid 90s. Slight chance of thunderstorms Saturday. I'm staff meteorologist Derek Height. Right now, it's 80 degrees.
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birthday. His life was 2 days longer than the one who gave him life, and he almost knew the number of the day.

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A heat advisory remains in effect. 76 overnight under clear skies.

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2: Fox News, I'm Sue Gussman. Millions of Americans across 20 states under a life-threatening heat dome that'll send temperatures soaring into the triple digits the next few days.
3: Forecasters are expecting Friday heat indices of 105 in Raleigh, North Carolina, 109 in Memphis, Tennessee, and 110 in Washington, D.C. Extreme heat is the number one weather-related killer in the U.S.
2: Fox's Tanya J. Powers, President Trump marking the opening of the Theodore Roosevelt Presidential Center and the library in Medora, North Dakota.
4: It's just swelled with American optimism, confidence, enthusiasm, pride. His heart beat with an unyielding sense of America's destiny.
5: Roosevelt, a New York native, credited his rise to the presidency on his time living in North Dakota.
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6: Here's a look at your forecast. A heat advisory continues until 9 p.m. tomorrow night. Lows level off around 76 overnight under clear skies. Lots of sunshine Thursday. Slight chance for isolated thunderstorms. Daytime highs approaching 94. Slight chance for isolated storms Thursday night. Lows dip down to about 76. Partly cloudy. I'm staff meteorologist Derek Height. Currently, it's 81 degrees.
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7: I was out on the West Coast trying to make a buck, and things didn't work out. I was down on my luck. Got tired of roaming and bumming around, so I started thumbing back east toward my hometown. Made a lot of miles the first 2 days, and I figured I'd be home in a week if my luck held out this way. But the third night, I got stranded way out of town at a cold, lonely crossroads. Rain was pouring down. I was hungry and freezing, done caught a chill, when the lights of a big semi topped the hill. Lord, I sure was glad to hear them air brakes come on, and I climbed in that cab where I knew it'd be warm. At the wheel sat a big man. He weighed about 210. He stuck out his hand and said with a grin, "Big Joe's the name." I told him mine. And he said, "The name of my rig is Phantom 309. Well, I asked him why he called his rig such a name. He said, "Son, this old Mac can put them all to shame. There ain't a driver or a rig or running any line that's seen nothing but taillights from Phantom 309. Well, we rode and talked the better part of the night when the lights of a truck stop came in sight. He said, "I'm sorry, son, this is as far as you go, 'cause I gotta make a turn just on up the road." Well, he tossed me a dime as he pulled her in low and said, "Have yourself a hot cup on old Big Joe." When Joe and his rig roared out in the night, in nothing flat he was clean out of sight. Well, I went inside and ordered me a cup, told the waiter Big Joe was setting me up. Oh, you could have heard a pin drop. It got deathly quiet, and the waiter's face turned kind of white. "Well, did I say something wrong?" I said with a halfway grin. He said, "No, this happens every now and then. Every driver in here knows Big Joe. But son, let me tell you what happened about 10 years ago. At the crossroads tonight where you flagged him down, there was a busload of kids coming from town. And they were right in the middle when Big Joe topped the hill. It could have been slaughter, but he turned his wheels. Well, Joe lost control, went into a skid, and gave his life to save that bunch of kids. And there at that crossroads was the end of a line for Big Joe and Phantom 309. But every now and then, some hiker will come by, and like you, Big Joe will give him a ride. Here, have another cup, and forget about the dime. Keep it as a souvenir from Big Joe and Phantom 309.

0: Here's a look at your forecast.
1: A heat advisory continues until 9 p.m. tomorrow night.
0: Lows level off around 76
1: overnight under clear skies. Lots of sunshine Thursday. Slight chance for isolated thunderstorms.
0: Daytime highs approaching 94.
1: Slight chance for isolated storms Thursday night.
0: Lows dip down to about 76.
1: Partly cloudy.
0: I'm staff meteorologist Derek Height. Right now, 79.
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2: Fox News, I'm Sue Gussman. Millions of Americans across 20 states under a life-threatening heat dome that'll send temperatures soaring into the triple digits the next few days.
3: Forecasters are expecting Friday heat indices of 105 in Raleigh, North Carolina, 109 in Memphis, Tennessee, and 110 in Washington, D.C. Extreme heat is the number one weather-related killer in the U.S.
2: Fox's Tanya J. Powers. President Trump marking the opening of the Theodore Roosevelt Presidential Center in the library in Medora, North Dakota.
4: His chest swelled with American optimism, confidence, enthusiasm, pride. His heart beat with an unyielding sense of America's destiny.
5: Roosevelt, a New York native, credited his rise to the presidency on his time living in North Dakota.
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6: Here's a look at your forecast. A heat advisory continues until 9 p.m. tomorrow night. Lows dip down to about 76 overnight under clear skies. Mainly clear Thursday. Slight chance for isolated thunderstorms. Daytime highs approaching 94. Partly cloudy skies Thursday night. Slight chance for isolated storms. Lows dip down to about 76. I'm Staff Meteorologist Derek Height. Right now, 79.
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0: Here's a look at your forecast. A heat advisory continues until 9 p.m. tomorrow night. Lows dip down to about 76 overnight under clear skies. Mainly clear Thursday. Slight chance for isolated thunderstorms. Daytime highs approaching 94. Partly cloudy skies Thursday night. Slight chance for isolated storms. Lows dip down to about 76. I'm Staff Meteorologist Derek Height. Right now, 79.
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2: Fox News, I'm Sue Guzman. President Trump attending the grand opening of the Theodore Roosevelt Presidential Library in North Dakota Wednesday.
3: It's amazing how he came about. Whole different set of lives, he said. So it's been really very inspiring. They've done a fantastic job with the museum.
2: Millions of Americans across 20 states under a life-threatening heat dome the next few days. It'll send temps soaring into the triple digits right through the July 4th holiday weekend. The United States moving on to the round 16 of the FIFA World Cup, defeating Bosnia and Herzegovina 2-0 Wednesday.
4: It's a long tail, but he's got Balogun making a run off him. Can he get around to that ball? To the deflection, Balogun scores! Flo Balogun, first to react to the deflection. He'll do the LeBron celebration. It's 1-0 U.S.
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5: Here's a look at your forecast. A heat advisory continues until 9 p.m. tomorrow night. Lows dip down to about 76 overnight under clear skies. Mainly clear Thursday. Slight chance for isolated thunderstorms. Daytime highs approaching 94. Partly cloudy skies Thursday night. Slight chance for isolated storms. Lows dip down to about 76. I'm Staff Meteorologist Derek Height. Right now, 76.
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0: Here's a look at your forecast.
1: A heat advisory continues until 9 p.m. tomorrow night.
0: Lows dip down to about 76
1: overnight under clear skies. Mainly clear Thursday. Slight chance for isolated thunderstorms.
0: Daytime highs approaching 94.
1: Partly cloudy skies Thursday night. Slight chance for isolated storms.
0: Lows dip down to about 76.
1: 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Right now, 76.
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2: Fox News, I'm Sue Guzman. President Trump attending the grand opening of the Theodore Roosevelt Presidential Library in North Dakota Wednesday.
3: It's amazing how he came about. Whole different set of lives, he said. So it's been really very inspiring. They've done a fantastic job with the museum.
2: Millions of Americans across 20 states under a life-threatening heat dome the next few days. It'll send temps soaring into the triple digits right through the July 4th holiday weekend. The United States moving on to the round 16 of the FIFA World Cup, defeating Bosnia and Herzegovina 2-0 Wednesday.
4: It's a long time, and he's got Balogun making a run off him. Can he get around to that ball? They're going to flex it. Balogun scores! Full Balogun! First to react to the deflection!
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5: Here's a look at your forecast. A heat advisory continues until 9 p.m. tomorrow night. Lows dip down to about 76 overnight under clear skies. Mainly clear Thursday. Slight chance for isolated thunderstorms. Daytime highs approaching 94. Partly cloudy skies Thursday night. Slight chance for isolated storms. Lows dip down to about 76. I'm staff meteorologist Derek Height. Right now, 76.
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0: here's a look at your forecast.
1: A heat advisory continues until 9 p.m. tomorrow night.
0: Lows dip down to about 76
1: overnight under clear skies.
0: Mainly clear Thursday. Slight chance for isolated thunderstorms. Daytime highs approaching 94.
1: Partly cloudy skies Thursday night. Slight chance for isolated storms.
0: Lows dip down to about 76.
1: I'm Staff Meteorologist Derek Height. Currently, it's 73 degrees.
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2: Fox News, I'm Ted Linder. The United States is moving on to the round of 16 of the FIFA World Cup, defeating Bosnia and Herzegovina 2-0 Wednesday.
3: Kicks it along Tillman. He's got Balogun making a run off of

0: testimonial courtesy of Fox, the U.S. taking on Belgium on Monday. The first heat wave of summer 2026 is gripping the central and eastern U.S. ahead of the 4th of July holiday weekend. New Jersey Governor Mikey Sherrill on Wednesday.
1: This is not the type of heat wave we've seen in a while. This, I think the last time was about 14 years ago. This is extreme, extreme heat.
0: More than 65 million people across 20 states are forecast to reach temperatures of 100 degrees this week. Stay up to date with the latest on the heat wave with the Fox Weather app. America's listening to Fox News.
2: Here's a look at your forecast. A heat advisory continues until 9 p.m. tomorrow night. Slight chance for isolated thunderstorms today. Otherwise, mainly clear skies. Daytime highs approaching 94. Slight chance for isolated thunderstorms tonight. Lows dip down to about 76. Partly cloudy skies. Mainly sunny tomorrow. High of 93. I'm staff meteorologist Derek Height. Right now, it's 73 degrees.
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0: Here's a look at your forecast.
1: A heat advisory continues until 9 p.m. tomorrow night. Slight chance for isolated thunderstorms today, otherwise mainly clear skies. Daytime highs approaching 94. Slight chance for isolated thunderstorms tonight. Lows dip down to about 76. Partly cloudy skies. Mainly sunny tomorrow. High of 93.
0: I'm staff meteorologist Derek Height. Right now, it's 73 degrees.
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2: Fox News, I'm Sue Guzman. Russia launching a large-scale attack on Ukraine's capital with missiles and drones, killing at least 13 and wounding 86 others. President Trump marking the opening of the Theodore Roosevelt Presidential Library in Medora, North Dakota.
3: It's just swelled with American optimism, confidence, enthusiasm, pride. His heart beat with an unyielding sense of America's destiny.
4: Roosevelt, a New York native, credited his rise to the presidency on his time living in North Dakota.
2: Fox's Jared Halpern and millions of Americans across 20 states under a life-threatening heat dome today.
5: Forecasters are expecting Friday heat indices of 105 in Raleigh, North Carolina, 109 in Memphis, Tennessee, and 110 in Washington, D.C. Extreme heat is the number one weather-related killer in the U.S.
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1: Thank you, and good morning, everybody. Currently, we have 74 degrees in the Fort Wood area, and before we check the news, let's take a look at our KFBD Skyscan weather forecast. That heat advisory remaining in effect till 9 o'clock Friday night. Mostly sunny and hot today with a high near 94 degrees. Heat index values as high as 101. A slight chance for isolated showers and thunderstorms after 1 o'clock this afternoon. A slight chance for isolated showers and thunderstorms before 9 p.m. tonight. Otherwise, partly cloudy overnight with a low about 75. Increasing cloudiness and hot on Friday with a high near 93. Heat index values as high as 100. And we'll take a complete look at Skyscan weather following this news report. The Missouri State Highway Patrol is getting ready to switch to its Independence Day holiday enforcement and safety effort Friday afternoon. Now the 2026 July 4th holiday counting period will begin at 6 p.m. Thursday and continue through 11:59 p.m. Sunday night. Now during the 2025 4th of July counting period, that was last year, 13 people were killed and 415 were injured in 993 traffic crashes across Missouri. Troopers arrested 118 people for driving while intoxicated. Now, during the same period, there were 11 boating crashes, which included 4 injuries and no fatalities. Troopers also made 13 boating while intoxicated arrests. No drownings were reported last year during the holiday weekend. All available troopers will patrol Missouri roadways and waterways to enforce traffic and boating laws and to offer assistance as needed. The patrol will participate in Operation CARE, Crash Awareness and Reduction Effort, and Operation Dry Water over the holiday weekend. Operation Dry Water specifically targets impaired vessel operators. Missouri boaters are encouraged to remain alert for other boats and swimmers and to exercise courtesy and good judgment on the water. Never operate a vessel if you have consumed alcohol. And boaters should also remember that Missouri law prohibits the discharge of fireworks from a vessel. Leave all fireworks in a safe place on shore. Boaters are reminded to watch their wake, share the waterways responsibly, and help ensure the safety of everyone enjoying Missouri's lakes and rivers. The public is encouraged to call the patrol's emergency report line 1-800-525-5555 or star 55 on cellular phone if they witness criminal activity or experience an emergency. These emergency numbers are operational for both highway and water emergencies. And of course, if your Independence Day celebration includes alcohol or other impairing substances, designate a sober operator for your vessel or vehicle. A simple decision can save a life. On Friday, Dixon will have a free fireworks show around 9:30 in the evening from Frisco Park, just behind Tri-County Lumber. Now, Fort Leonard Wood will kick off its annual Independence Day celebration with a Friday morning red, white, and blue golf tournament at the Piney Valley Golf Course.
2: Our golf course is hosting the Red, White, and Blue Golf Tournament on July 3rd, and that starts at 9 a.m. It is a two-person scramble at Piney Valley Golf Course, and it's $40 for members and $60 for guests. 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
1: And Nia Dickinson of the Division of Family and Morale, Welfare, and Recreation says Independence Day events will begin early Saturday morning with a color run from Davison Fitness Center. That'll be starting at 9 o'clock. The port's annual 4th of July celebration will begin at 4 o'clock Saturday afternoon on Gammon Field with a car show from 4 to 7 o'clock. Lots of family-friendly events, a concert Saturday evening with live performances by Jacob Smalley, Jimmy Charles, and Nico Moon, and a giant fireworks display starting at 9:30 in the evening. The 4th will be a hot day, and some people might want to cool off at the Wallace Pool before the Independence celebration gets underway. The outdoor pool will be open to recreational swimming from noon to 3 o'clock Saturday afternoon. And if you want more information, you can go online to leonardwood.armymwr.com. The City of Waynesville, in partnership with the Waynesville-St. Robert Area Chamber of Commerce, will be having a free concert in Ruby Dew Park Saturday evening with John King performing and Ray Cardwell opening and a live fireworks display at 9:30. The annual Rolla Lions Club Carnival is underway through Saturday in the Lions Club Park. There are rides, games, food and craft vendors, and a fireworks show Saturday night at 11 o'clock. There'll be a drone show, by the way, tonight at 11 o'clock in Rolla Lions Club Park. Actually, that'll be Friday night, I believe, in Rolla's Lions Club Park. There'll be a Blicking fireworks celebration Saturday, offering food, live music, and a large display. Festivities will begin around 5 p.m. with fireworks launching at dark about 9:15 to 9:30 in Deer Lick Park. The Iberia Fireworks, or the Iberia Lions Club, will host its 6th annual Independence Day celebration on Saturday, featuring a free fireworks display at dusk. Festivities will kick off at 5 p.m. at the club grounds at 746 State Highway 42 East in Iberia. There'll be bounce houses, concessions, and family-friendly activities. There was to have been a 4th of July fireworks display in Osage Beach Saturday evening, but because the fireworks contractor was unable to provide that on the 4th of July, the City of Osage Beach has announced that the Heart of the Lake Freedom Fest has been rescheduled for Saturday, July the 11th. Event activities will still begin at 3 p.m. and will feature food trucks, vendor booths, a kids zone with bounce houses and activities, a DJ, a hot dog eating contest, a dunk tank, and other family-friendly entertainment. The evening will conclude with a spectacular fireworks display at about 9 o'clock, viewed from the City Park Baseball Field Complex in Osage Beach. Now, the City of Richland's annual fireworks display also will be held Saturday, July the 11th, with a gigantic fireworks show beginning at 9:30. Pulaski County Sheriff Stacy Ball has reported on recent results of the Missouri Highway Patrol Troop I Operation Relentless Pursuit Task Force, which is made up of one Pulaski County deputy and one Highway Patrol officer. He reports that in June, 30 successful operations were conducted involving wanted offenders with more than 30 fugitives arrested. The task force served numerous Pulaski County warrants, seized methamphetamine and drug paraphernalia, seized 18 firearms from a convicted felon, multiple violent offenders, burglars, drug offenders, and domestic assault suspects were taken into custody. And as if to prove the point, in a separate posting, Sheriff Ball told of a late-night traffic stop this week conducted on a vehicle traveling the wrong way on City Route 66 in St. Robert near the St. Robert Boulevard intersection. Sheriff deputies called on one of its canine snitch dogs to do an open-air sniff around the vehicle. That dog gave a positive alert to the scent of illegal narcotics, and deputies recovered a glass smoking apparatus and approximately a gram of methamphetamine. Sheriff Ball recalls that several years ago, lives were changed when a wrong-way driver hit a vehicle not far from this location that resulted in the death of a local woman. He concludes that another possible fatality may have been averted. Now, that fatal accident the sheriff was referring to actually led to the deaths of three other people. Family members of the St. Robert woman were coming to her funeral. They were killed in a traffic accident in the Springfield area. A 25-year-old Dixon man was seriously injured Wednesday evening in a one-vehicle traffic accident on Highway 28 at Hawk Drive in Pulaski County. The man says the man was driving a 2018 Lincoln MKZ when he fell asleep at the wheel at 6:15 last evening, ran off the highway, struck an embankment, became airborne, overturned before striking a fence and a flagpole. The man had to be air evacuated to Mercy Hospital in Springfield for treatment of extensive injuries. Former Waynesville St. Robert Chamber of Commerce Executive Director Cecilia Murray apparently is not going quietly into those golden years of retirement. She has agreed to be the honorary chairperson this year of the Pulaski County Unit of the Salvation Army. Cecilia relocated to Fort Leonard Wood in 1995. She was hired as an office manager for InfoLine. After a year with the company, she was promoted to systems operator and became responsible for the first internet company in the local area. After a few months, she was promoted again to the new media manager for WeBound Internet Service. Over the next 7 years, she managed the growth of the business from one city with 30 customers to over 4,000 customers in 11 cities. In September of 2004, she was hired for the position of Chamber Executive Director. Her position with the chamber included daily operations, promoting local businesses, economic development, coordinating fundraising, and community service events, along with media relations. She also became very active in the community by serving on the board of directors for the Armed Services YMCA, Habitat for Humanity of Pulaski County, Pulaski County Humane Society, and Phelps Pulaski County Red Cross. In addition, she was a member of the Committee of 50 and the Association of the United States Army. In 2014 and 2015, she represented Pulaski County, along with State Representative Steve Lynch, on the Fireball Run. Then in 2017, her and her husband brought the Pulaski Pride Team back to Fireball Run. She recently retired as the executive director for the Waynesville St. Robert Chamber of Commerce after serving in that capacity for 22 years. Well, let's ring today's lunch bell. At the cool Waynesville St. Robert Senior Center, they'll be serving salmon veggie blend, rice, black beans, cucumber, Asian salad, mandarin oranges, and milk. At the Warren Senior Center in Richland, it's country fried steak, mashed potatoes and gravy, vegetable blend, roll, and milk. The Crocker Senior Center will be serving chicken and noodles, biscuit, carrots, garden salad, and fruit. At the Dixon Senior Center, it's pork roast with gravy, mashed potatoes, green beans, salad, fruit, and 2% milk. And the Iberia Senior Center will be serving its 4th of July dinner of grilled pork steak, garlic bread, potato salad, baked beans, watermelon, apple pie with ice cream, and milk. Let's take a look down at our KFBD Skyscan weather forecast. The heat advisory remains in effect till 9 o'clock Friday night. Fort Leonard Wood recorded a high yesterday of 92 degrees. from 2 to 5 o'clock in the afternoon at Forney Airfield. Mostly sunny and hot today with a high near 94. Heat index values as high as 101. A slight chance for isolated showers and thunderstorms after 1 o'clock this afternoon. A slight chance for isolated showers and thunderstorms before 9 p.m. tonight. Otherwise, partly cloudy overnight, a low about 75. Increasing clouds and just plain hot on Friday with a high near 93. Heat index values as high as 100. Friday night, partly cloudy, low about 75. Sunny and hot on Independence Day, Saturday, with a high near 93. Saturday night, a slight chance of showers after 1 a.m. Partly cloudy with the overnight low about 73. Mostly sunny on Sunday, a high near 91. Partly cloudy Sunday night, a low around 72. A chance of showers and thunderstorms after 1 o'clock in the afternoon on Monday. Otherwise, mostly sunny with a high near 90. A chance of showers and thunderstorms Monday night. Partly cloudy, low about 72. A chance of showers and thunderstorms Tuesday. Mostly sunny otherwise with a high near 89. Partly cloudy Tuesday night, low about 72, a chance of showers and thunderstorms Wednesday, but otherwise mostly sunny with a high near 89 degrees. Currently it's 74 degrees in the Fort Wood area, recorded at our studios in St. Robert. And there you have our live and local news report this morning on KFPD 97.9 FM, Waynesville, Missouri.
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0: September corn up 2 3/4 at 425.5. December up 2 1/4 at 444.5. March up 1 3/4 at 459.5. August soybeans up 5 1/4 at 1138.5. September up 5 1/4 at 1140 3/4. November up 4 3/4 at 1154. September Chicago wheat up 1.5 at 601.5. December up 1 at 615.5. March up 0.5 at 627.5. August live cattle down 60 cents at 241.82. October up 7 cents at 236.72. August feeder cattle down 45 cents at 364.15. September down 35 cents at 362.17. October down 35 cents at 359.30. July lean hogs are down 97 cents at 93.35. And the Dow is down 13 points at 52,305. With this look here markets, I'm Kaylin Lair. On TFN, the Farm Net.
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0: It is time for your farm news and ag update here on TFN, the Farm Net. Today, USDA participant Rod Bain and Undersecretary for Marketing and Regulatory Programs Dudley Hoskins are going to be discussing how the USDA recently announced recipients of funding for projects associated with its New World Screwworm Grand Challenge Initiative.
2: $105 million is now available for 40 research and innovation projects focused on bolstering the nation's defense against New World Screwworm.
3: This is the culmination of a very extensive and expedited process to get these submissions in front of the right people, to vet them, and ultimately to approve them.
2: Agriculture Undersecretary for Marketing and Regulatory Programs Dudley Hoskins says also expedited implementation of several of these projects in current NWS prevention and response efforts.
3: Secretary, it was something that was part of her five-pronged plan on the screwworm. The Grand Challenge, something that has been a boost to help us modernize our existing toolbox for our fight against the screwworm. The Grand Challenge projects and awards, we will work those concurrently. And these are the ideas, the innovations, the technologies that will help every part of that.
2: Funding awards are divided into four categories, each promoting R&D on aspects of New World Screwworm prep and response.
3: The first priority for us was anything we could do to enhance sterile fly production. Any project that was submitted that would improve our production capacity, whether it was technology or technique, different diets for the screwworm as they're being raised and harvested. The second bucket would really

0: focused on traps and lures. Novel tools in that space was something we really wanted to focus on. The third bucket was anything we could do to enhance therapeutics and different treatments. Grateful to our FDA colleagues. They have been working overtime with some of the emergency use authorizations and conditional approvals they've made, I think, on 12 or 13 different products at this point. The last bucket for the Screwworm Grand Challenge was on anything to help bolster preparedness and response.
1: More information about USDA's NWS response efforts and the Grand Challenge is available online at www.screwworm.gov. I'm Rod Bain reporting for the U.S. Department of Agriculture in Washington, D.C.
2: With this look at your farm news update here on TFN, the Farm Net, I'm Kaylin Lair.
3: Here's a look at your forecast. A heat advisory continues until 9 p.m. tomorrow night. Slight chance for isolated thunderstorms today, otherwise mainly clear skies. Daytime highs approaching 94. Slight chance for isolated thunderstorms tonight. Lows dip down to about 76. Partly cloudy skies. Mainly sunny tomorrow, high of 93. I'm staff meteorologist Derek Height. Currently, it's 74 degrees.
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2: News. I'm Gian Gelosi. The U.S. and Tehran wrapping up indirect talks in Qatar yesterday on a positive note.
3: Mediators in Qatar announced that positive progress was made in those technical talks on Wednesday in Doha aimed at advancing the memorandum of understanding. Already the Iranians are starting to admit that some nuclear inspections will take place and ultimately some of the money for sanctions relief will be used to purchase goods for the Iranian people.
2: Fox's Trey Hinks, Team USA, is moving on to the round of 16 after beating Bosnia and Herzegovina 2-0, despite playing a man down after Balogun was handed a red card.
4: We had to dig deep for that one. Obviously, I felt we put on such a good performance and didn't deserve the red card. I mean, I didn't see it, but it's unfortunate.
2: Star forward Christian Pulisic. They'll play Monday at 8. 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
1: Well, thank you and good morning, everybody. Currently, it is 78 degrees in the Fort Wood area. And before we check the news, let's take a look at our KFPD SkyScan weather forecast. The heat advisory remains in effect until 9 o'clock tomorrow night. Mostly sunny and hot today with a high near 94. Heat index values as high as 101. A slight chance for isolated showers and thunderstorms after 1 o'clock this afternoon. Then a slight chance for isolated showers and thunderstorms before 9 p.m. tonight. Partly cloudy overnight with a low about 75. Increasing cloudiness and hot tomorrow with a high near 93. Heat index values as high as 100. And we'll take a complete look at SkyScan weather following this news report. The Missouri State Highway Patrol is getting ready to switch to its Independence Day holiday enforcement and safety program Friday afternoon. Now, the 2026 July 4th holiday counting period will begin at 6 o'clock tomorrow and on Friday and continue through 11:59 p.m. on Sunday. Now, during the 2025 4th of July counting period, 13 people were killed and 415 were injured in 993 traffic crashes across Missouri. Troopers arrested 118 people for driving while intoxicated. Now, during the same period, there were 11 boating crashes, which included 4 injuries and no fatalities. Troopers also made 13 boating while intoxicated arrests. No drownings were reported during the holiday weekend. All available troopers will patrol Missouri roadways and waterways to enforce traffic and boating laws and to offer assistance as needed. The patrol will participate in Operation CARE, Crash Awareness and Reduction Effort, and Operation Dry Water over the holiday weekend. Operation Dry Water specifically targets impaired vessel operators. Missouri boaters are encouraged to remain alert for other boats and swimmers and to exercise courtesy and good judgment on the water. Never operate a vessel if you have consumed alcohol. Boaters should also remember that Missouri law prohibits the discharge of fireworks from a vessel. Leave all fireworks in a safe place on the shore. Boaters are reminded to watch their wake, share the waterways responsibly, and help ensure the safety of everyone enjoying Missouri's lakes and rivers. The public is encouraged to call the patrol's emergency report line, 1-800-525-5555 or star 55 on the cell phone if they witness criminal activity or experience an emergency. Now, these emergency numbers are operational for both highway and water emergencies. If your Independence Day celebration includes alcohol or other impairing substances, be sure to designate a sober operator for your vehicle or vessel. A simple decision can save a life. We'll take a look at all these 4th of July celebrations we actually offer you this morning. Just a synopsis of all of this. On Friday, Dixon will have a free fireworks show around 9:30 in the evening from Frisco Park, just behind Tri-County Lumber. Have also other celebrations going on regarding that. Fort Leonard Wood will kick off its annual Independence Day celebration with a Friday morning red, white, and blue golf tournament at the Piney Valley Golf Course. We get that now from Nia Dickinson.
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1: 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Now, the 4th will be a hot day, and some people might want to cool off at the Wallace Pool before the Independence Day celebration gets underway. The outdoor pool will be open to recreational swimming from noon to 3 o'clock Saturday afternoon. For more information, you can go online to leonardwood.armymwr.com. The City of Waynesville, in partnership with the Waynesville-St. Robert Area Chamber of Commerce, will be having a free concert in Ruby Dew Park Saturday evening, with John King performing and Ray Cardwell opening, and a live fireworks display at 9:30 in the evening. The annual RALA Lions Club Carnival is now underway through Saturday in the Lions Club Park. There are rides, games, food, and craft vendors, and a fireworks show Saturday night at 11 o'clock Saturday night. There'll be a drone show tonight, by the way, at 11 o'clock in RALA's Lions Club Park. The City of Lebanon is preparing to celebrate America's 250th birthday with 2 days of family-friendly events on July the 3rd and 4th. The festivities will begin on Friday with a downtown Lebanon celebration from 5 to 9 p.m. featuring a patriotic kids bike parade, live music from Lost Creek Bluegrass and Dawson Hollow, patriotic readings, and free hot dogs, chips, and water while supplies last. The celebration concludes on Saturday with the airport fireworks spectacular at Floyd W. Jones Lebanon Regional Airport. Gates will open at 7 p.m. with fireworks beginning at about 9:30. Families are encouraged to bring blankets and lawn chairs to enjoy the pre-show. Food trucks and overflow viewing areas also will be available. Now, these events are part of Lebanon's year-long America 250 celebration, organized by the City of Lebanon's America 250 Committee with support from Laclede County. There will be a fireworks celebration Saturday in Licking, offering food, live music, and a large fireworks display. Festivities will begin around 5 p.m. with fireworks launching at dark about 9:15 to 9:30 in Deer Lick Park. The Iberia Lions Club will host its 6th annual Independence Day celebration on Saturday, featuring a free fireworks display at dusk. Festivities will kick off at 5 p.m. at the club grounds at 746 State Highway 42 East in Iberia. There'll be bounce houses, concessions, and family-friendly activities. Now, there was to have been a 4th of July fireworks display in Osage Beach Saturday evening, but because the fireworks contractor was unable to provide that on the 4th of July, the City of Osage Beach has announced that the Heart of the Lake Freedom Fest has been rescheduled for Saturday, July the 11th. Event activities will still begin about 3 o'clock in the afternoon and will feature food trucks, vendor booths, a kids zone with bounce houses and activities, a DJ, a hot dog eating contest, a dunk tank, and other family-friendly entertainment. The evening will conclude with a spectacular fireworks display at about 9 p.m. viewed from the City Park baseball field complex in Osage Beach. The City of Richland's annual fireworks display also will be held Saturday, July the 11th, with a gigantic fireworks show beginning at 9:30 in the evening from Shady Dell Park, where there'll be other activities going on as well. Pulaski County Sheriff Stacy Ball has reported on the results of the Missouri Highway Patrol Troop I Operation Relentless Pursuit Task Force, which is made up of one Pulaski County deputy and one Highway Patrol officer. He reports that in June, 30 successful operations were conducted involving wanted offenders with more than 30 fugitives arrested. The task force served numerous Pulaski County warrants, seized methamphetamine and drug paraphernalia, seized 18 firearms from a convicted felon. Multiple violent offenders, burglars, drug offenders, and domestic assault suspects were taken into custody. And if to prove the point, in a separate posting, Sheriff Ball told of a late night traffic stop this week conducted on a vehicle traveling the wrong way on City Route 66 in St. Robert near the St. Robert Boulevard intersection. Sheriff's deputies called on one of its canine snitch dogs to do an open air sniff around the vehicle. Snitch gave a positive alert to the scent of illegal narcotics, and deputies recovered a glass smoking apparatus and about a gram of methamphetamine. Sheriff Ball recalls that several years ago, lives were changed when a wrong-way driver hit a vehicle not far from this location that resulted in the death of a local woman. He concludes that another possible fatality may have been averted. Now, that fatal accident some years ago the sheriff was referring to actually led to the deaths of three other people. Family members of the St. Robert woman coming to her funeral were killed in a traffic accident in the Springfield area. A 25-year-old Dixon man was seriously injured Wednesday evening in a one-vehicle traffic accident on Highway 28 at Hawk Drive in Pulaski County. The Highway Patrol says a man was driving a 2018 Lincoln MKZ when he fell asleep at the wheel at around 6:17 last evening. His vehicle ran off the highway, struck an embankment, became airborne, and overturned before striking a fence and a flagpole. The man was air evacuated to Mercy Hospital in Springfield for treatment of extensive injuries. Former Waynesville St. Robert Chamber of Commerce Executive Director Cecilia Murray apparently is not going quietly into those golden years of retirement. She has agreed to be the honorary chairperson this year of the Pulaski County Unit of the Salvation Army. Cecilia relocated to Fort Leonard Wood back in 1995. She was hired as an office manager for InfoLine. After a year with the company, she was promoted to systems operator and became responsible for the first internet company in the local area. After a few months, she was promoted again to the new media manager for WeBound Internet Service. Over the next 7 years, she managed the growth of the business from one city with 30 customers to over 4,000 customers in 11 cities. In September of 2004, she was hired for the position of Chamber Executive Director. Her position with the Chamber included daily operations, promoting local businesses, economic development, coordinating fundraising, and community service events, along with media relations. She also became very active in the community by serving on the board of directors for the Armed Services YMCA, Habitat for Humanity of Pulaski County, Pulaski County Humane Society, and Phelps Pulaski County Red Cross. In addition, she was a member of the Committee of 50 and the Association of the United States Army. In 2014 and 2015, she represented Pulaski County with State Representative Steve Lynch on the Fireball Run. Then in 2017, her and her husband brought the Pulaski Pride Team back to Fireball Run. She recently retired as the Executive Director for the Waynesville St. Robert Area Chamber of Commerce after serving in that capacity for 22 years. Our morning news continues now with the Port Wood Report from Maria Cassidy of the Port Leonard.

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1: 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From the Fort Leonard Wood Public Affairs Office, this is Maria Cassidy with the Fort Wood Report.
0: Thank you, Maria. Let's ring today's lunch bell and see who responds. 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That'll be quite a beast. Let's take a look now at our KFBD Skyscan weather forecast. The heat advisory remains in effect until 9 o'clock tomorrow night. Fort Leonard Wood recorded a high yesterday of 92 degrees from 2 to 5 o'clock in the afternoon at Forney Airfield. Mostly sunny and hot today with the high near 94. Heat index values as high as 101. Now we do have a very slight chance for isolated showers and thunderstorms after 1 o'clock this afternoon. And a slight chance for isolated showers and thunderstorms before 9 p.m. tonight. Otherwise, partly cloudy overnight with a low about 75. Increasing cloudiness and hot Friday with a high near 93. Heat index values as high as 100. Partly cloudy Friday night, a low about 75. Sunny and hot Independence Day with a high near 93. Saturday night, a slight chance of showers after 1 a.m., partly cloudy, a low around 73. Sunday, mostly sunny with a high near 91. Sunday night, partly cloudy with a low of about 72. Monday, a chance of showers and thunderstorms after 1 in the afternoon. Otherwise, mostly sunny with a high near 90. Monday night, a chance of showers and thunderstorms, low about 72. Tuesday, a chance of showers and thunderstorms, mostly sunny otherwise, high near 89. Partly cloudy Tuesday night, a low about 72. And a chance of showers and thunderstorms Wednesday with a high near 89 degrees. Well, currently it is 78 degrees in the Fort Wood area, recorded at our studios in St. Robert. And there you have our live and local news report this morning on KFBD 97.9 FM, Waynesville, Missouri. Let's check now news from local and area funeral homes, brought to you by Memorial Chapels and Crematory of Waynesville, St. Robert, Memorial Chapel of Richland, and Sunset Memorial Estate Cemetery in West Waynesville. 58-year-old Marvin Marty Murray died at his home in Dixon on June the 24th. He is survived by his son, Alex Murray, one brother, Mitchell Murray, two sisters, Mitzi Augustin, and husband, Philip, and two nephews. Private Family Services will follow at a later date. Graveside services for 75-year-old Gary Lynn Mitchell of Waynesville, a retired United States Army soldier, will be held this afternoon at 2 o'clock in the Missouri Veterans Cemetery of Waynesville. Arrangements are under the care and direction of Memorial Chapels and Crematory of Waynesville. He is survived by three children, Tanya Dillon and husband Jason of Pensacola, Florida, Adam Mitchell and wife Nicole of Waynesville, and Mike August and wife Alicia of Olivet, Michigan, 12 grandchildren, a sister, several nieces, nephews, other relatives, and friends. Funeral services for 66-year-old Ronald Charles Ronnie Willits, formerly of Waynesville, will be held this morning at 11 o'clock in the Memorial Chapels and Crematory of Waynesville, St. Robert. Burial will follow in the Hooker Cemetery of Devil's Elbow. Arrangements are under the care and direction of Memorial Chapels and Crematory of Waynesville, St. Robert. Visitation will be held from 10 a.m. until time of service at 11 a.m. in the Memorial Chapels and Crematory of Waynesville, St. Robert. He is survived by his wife, Margaret Willits, of the home, four children, two siblings, Randall Willits of Waynesville and Shirley Stanley and husband Skip of Willard, seven grandchildren, several nieces, nephews, other relatives, and friends. Funeral services for 72-year-old Jeanette Carter of St. Robert will be held Friday afternoon at 3 o'clock in the Memorial Chapels and Crematory of Waynesville, St. Robert. Burial will follow in the Waynesville Memorial Park Cemetery of Waynesville. Arrangements are under the care and direction of Memorial Chapels and Crematory of Waynesville, St. Robert. Now, visitation will be held from 1 o'clock until time of service at 3 o'clock Friday afternoon in the Memorial Chapels and Crematory of Waynesville, St. Robert. She is survived by her husband, Rick Carter of St. Robert, a son, Matthew Allen Carter, and wife, Lindsay of Buckley, Washington, three grandchildren, a sister, Doris Banahai of Cody, Wyoming, a brother, Donald Henley of St. Robert, a niece, two nephews, other relatives, and friends. Visitation for 94-year-old Gerald Earl Payne of Richland, a United States Army veteran, will be held Friday morning at 10 o'clock until time of service at 11 in the Memorial Chapel of Richland. Burial with military honors will follow in the Buffalo Prairie Cemetery in Montreal, Missouri. Services are under the direction of Memorial Chapel of Richland. He is survived by his wife, Clarice of the home, three children, Denise Hatchrell and husband Paul of Minnesota, Jerry Payne and wife Shirley of Richland, and Brian Payne of Richland, four grandchildren, one great-grandchild, several nieces, nephews, other relatives, and friends. Graveside services with full military honors for 93-year-old Command Sergeant Major retired David Carmody Lay of Waynesville will be held Tuesday afternoon, July the 7th, at 1 o'clock in the Missouri Veterans Cemetery in Waynesville, under the care and direction of Memorial Chapels and Crematory of Waynesville, St. Robert. Visitation will be held from 11:30 a.m. until 12:45 p.m. in Memorial Chapel. He is survived by his wife, Taysun Lay, of the home, four children, David Lay and wife Pam of Columbia, Missouri, Karen Talley of Warrensburg, June Bales and husband J.D. of Waynesville, and Brenda Stanton and husband Sean Perry of Waynesville, eight grandchildren, six great-grandchildren, as well as a host of other relatives and friends. Funeral services for 75-year-old Marija Oma Butler of Waynesville will be held Friday, July the 10th at 11 a.m. in the Memorial Chapels and Crematory of Waynesville, St. Robert. Burial will follow at a later date in the Sunset Memorial Estate Cemetery of Waynesville. Arrangements are under the care and direction of Memorial Chapels and Crematory of Waynesville, St. Robert. Visitation will be held from 10 a.m. until time of service at 11 o'clock July the 10th in the Memorial Chapels and Crematory of Waynesville, St. Robert. And there you have news from local and area funeral homes brought to you by Memorial Chapels and Crematory of Waynesville, St. Robert, Memorial Chapel of Richland and Sunset, Memorial Estate Cemetery in West Waynesville.
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3: September corn up 3 at 425 and 3 quarters. December up 2 at 444 and a quarter. March up 2 at 459 and 3 quarters. August soybeans up 6 and a quarter at 1139 and a half. September up 6 and a half at 1142. November up 5 and 3 quarters at 1155. September Chicago wheat up 4 at 604. December up 3 at 617 and a half. March up 2 at 629. August live cattle down 60 cents at 241.82. October up 7 cents at 236.72. August feeder cattle down 45 cents at 364.15. September down 35 cents at 362.17. October down 35 cents at 359.30. August lean hogs down 115 at 97.05. And the Dow is down 13 points at 52,305. With this look at your markets, I'm Kayla Lair on TFN, the Farm Net.

0: September corn up 3 at 425 and 3 quarters. December up 2 at 444 and a quarter. March up 2 at 459 and 3 quarters. August soybeans up 6 and a quarter at 1139 and a half. September up 6 and a half at 1142. November up 5 and 3 quarters at 1155. September Chicago wheat up 4 at 6.04, December up 3 at 6.17 and a half, March up 2 at 6.29. August live cattle down 60 cents at 241.82, October up 7 cents at 236.72. August feeder cattle down 45 cents at 364.15, September down 35 cents at 362.17, October down 35 cents at 359.30. August lean hogs down 115 at 97.05, and the Dow is down 13 points at 52,305. With this look at your markets, I'm Kaylin Lair on TFN The Farm Net.
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2: Menards. Here's a look at your forecast. A heat advisory continues until 9 p.m. tomorrow night. Slight chance for isolated thunderstorms today, otherwise mainly clear skies. Daytime highs approaching 94. Slight chance for isolated thunderstorms tonight. Lows dip down to about 76. Partly cloudy skies. Mainly sunny tomorrow, high of 93. I'm staff meteorologist Derek Height. Currently, it's 75 degrees.
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2: News. I'm CJ Papa. Millions of Americans dealing with life-threatening heat dome, triple-digit temps in the central and eastern portions of the nation. This woman in Philadelphia had an outdoor splash pad with her grandkids.
3: It is hot. I want to cut the air off, and the water is beautiful. It's just a nice little breeze, and I can get wet with the children. I'm loving it. It's really nice.
2: Her grandchild agrees.
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2: A high in Philly today, forecast to at least 100 degrees. It's so hot, the upper Montgomery County Volunteer Fire Department in Maryland pushing back its fireworks show from Independence Day to Sunday, July 5th. The Navy searching today for a missing sailor in the Caribbean Sea. Three others on the helicopter that went down are okay, say officials. In Israel commemorates 1,000 days since the October 7th massacre with a moment of silence earlier, but there were demonstrators clashing with police. America's listening to Fox News.
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5: Thank you, and good morning, everybody. Currently, it is 83 degrees in the Port Wood area. And before we check the news, let's take a look at our KFBD Skyscan weather forecast. The heat advisory remains in effect till 9 o'clock tomorrow night. Mostly sunny and hot today with a high near 94. Heat index values as high as 101. A slight chance for isolated showers and thunderstorms after 1 o'clock this afternoon. Wouldn't count on that, but that is in our forecast for today. High 94. Heat index as high as 101. A slight chance for isolated showers and thunderstorms before 9 p.m. tonight. Partly cloudy overnight. Low about 75. Increasing clouds and hot on Friday with a high near 93. Heat index values as high as 100. And we'll take a complete look at Skyscan weather following this news report. The Missouri State Highway Patrol is getting ready to switch to its Independence Day holiday enforcement and safety effort this afternoon. Now, the 2026 July 4th holiday counting period will begin at 6 p.m. this evening and continue through 11:59 p.m. on Sunday. During last year's 4th of July counting period, 13 people were killed and 415 were injured in 993 traffic crashes across Missouri. Troopers arrested 118 people for driving while intoxicated. Now, during the same period, there were 11 boating crashes, which included 4 injuries and no fatalities. Troopers also made 13 boating while intoxicated arrests. No drownings were reported during the holiday weekend last year. All available troopers will patrol Missouri roadways and waterways to enforce traffic and boating laws and to offer assistance as needed. The patrol will participate in Operation CARE, Crash Awareness and Reduction Effort, and Operation Dry Water over the holiday weekend. Operation Dry Water specifically targets impaired vessel operators. Missouri boaters are encouraged to remain alert for other boats and swimmers and to exercise courtesy and good judgment on the water. Never operate a vessel if you have consumed alcohol. Boaters should also remember that Missouri law prohibits

0: the discharge of fireworks from a vessel and also from a vehicle on the highway, as a matter of fact. Leave all fireworks in a safe place on shore. Boaters are reminded to watch their wake, share the waterways responsibly, and help ensure the safety of everyone enjoying Missouri's lakes and rivers. The public is encouraged to call the patrol's emergency report line, 800-525-5555 or star 55 on a cell phone if they witness criminal activity or experience an emergency. These emergency numbers are operational for both highway and water emergencies. Now, if your Independence Day celebration includes alcohol or other impairing substances, be sure to designate a sober operator for your vehicle or vessel. A simple decision can save a life. On Friday now, Dixon will have a free fireworks show around 9:30 in the evening from the Frisco Park just behind Tri-County Lumber. Fort Leonard Wood will kick off its annual Independence Day celebration with a Friday morning red, white, and blue golf tournament at the Piney Valley Golf Course.
1: Our golf course is hosting the Red, White, and Blue Golf Tournament on July 3rd, and that starts at 9 a.m. It is a two-person scramble at Piney Valley Golf Course, and it's $40 for members and $60 for guests. 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
0: and Nia Dickinson of the Division of Family and Morale, Welfare, and Recreation says Independence Day events will begin early Saturday morning with a color run from Davison Fitness Center starting at 9 o'clock. The fort's annual 4th of July celebration will begin at 4 o'clock Saturday afternoon on Gammon Field with a car show from 4 to 7 o'clock. Lots of family-friendly events, a concert Saturday evening with live performances by Jacob Smalley, Jimmy Charles, and Nico Moon, and a giant fireworks display starting at 9:30 in the evening. The 4th will be a hot day, and some people might want to cool off at the Wallace Pool before the Independence Day celebration gets underway. The outdoor pool will be open to recreational swimming from noon to 3 o'clock Saturday afternoon. If you want more information about all these 4th of July events at Fort Leonard Wood, you can go online to leonardwood.armymwr.com. The City of Waynesville, in partnership with the Waynesville St. Robert Area Chamber of Commerce, will be having a free concert in Ruby Dew Park Saturday evening with John King performing and Ray Cardwell opening, and then a live fireworks display around 9:30. The annual Rolla Lions Club Carnival is underway through Saturday. In the Lions Club Park, there are rides, games, food and craft vendors, and a fireworks show Saturday night at 11 o'clock. There'll be a drone show tonight at 11 o'clock in Rolla's Lions Club Park. The City of Lebanon is preparing to celebrate America's 250th birthday with 2 days of free family-friendly events on July the 3rd, that's Friday, and the 4th on Saturday. The festivities will begin on Friday with a downtown Lebanon celebration from 5 to 9 o'clock, featuring a patriotic kids bike parade, live music from Lost Creek Bluegrass and Dawson Hollow, patriotic readings, and free hot dogs, chips, and water while supplies last. The celebration concludes on Saturday with the Airport Fireworks Spectacular at Floyd W. Jones Lebanon Regional Airport. Gates will open at 7 p.m. with fireworks beginning at about 9:30 in the evening. Families are encouraged to bring blankets and lawn chairs to enjoy the free show. Food trucks and overflow viewing areas will also be available. These events are part of Lebanon's year-long America 250 celebration, organized by the City of Lebanon's America 250 Committee with support from Laclede County. There will be a fireworks celebration Saturday in Licking offering food, live music, and a large fireworks display. Festivities will begin about 5 in the afternoon with fireworks launching at dark, which about 9:15 to 9:30 in Deer Lick Park. The Iberia Lions Club will host its 6th annual Independence Day celebration on Saturday, featuring a free fireworks display at dusk. Festivities will kick off at 5 p.m. at the club grounds at 746 State Highway 42 East in Iberia. There will be bounce houses, concessions, and family-friendly activities. There was to have been a 4th of July fireworks display in Osage Beach Saturday evening, but because the fireworks contractor was unable to provide that on the 4th of July, the City of Osage Beach has announced that the Heart of the Lake Freedom Fest has been rescheduled for Saturday, July the 11th. Event activities will still begin at 3 p.m. and will feature food trucks, vendor booths, a kids zone with bounce houses and activities, a DJ, a hot dog eating contest, a dunk tank, and other family-friendly entertainment. The evening of July the 11th will conclude with a spectacular fireworks display at about 9 o'clock, viewed from the City Park Baseball Field Complex in Osage Beach. And the City of Richland's annual fireworks display also will be held Saturday, July the 11th, with a gigantic fireworks show beginning at 9:30 in Shady Dell Park, and there'll be other activities in the park leading up to the fireworks display. Pulaski County Sheriff Stacy Ball has reported the latest results of the Missouri Highway Patrol Troop I Operation Relentless Pursuit Task Force, which is made up of one Pulaski County deputy and one Highway Patrol officer. He reports that in June, 30 successful operations were conducted involving wanted offenders, with more than 30 fugitives arrested. The task force served numerous Pulaski County warrants, seized methamphetamine and drug paraphernalia, seized 18 firearms from a convicted felon as well. Multiple violent offenders, burglars, drug offenders, and domestic assault suspects were taken into custody. And as if to prove the point in a separate posting, Sheriff Ball told of a late-night traffic stop this week conducted on a vehicle traveling the wrong way on City Route 66 in St. Robert near the St. Robert Boulevard intersection. Sheriff deputies called on one of its canine snitch dogs to do an open-air sniff around the vehicle. The dog gave a positive alert to the scent of illegal narcotics, and deputies recovered a glass smoking apparatus and approximately a gram of methamphetamine. Sheriff Ball recalls that several years ago, lives were changed when a wrong-way driver hit a vehicle not far from this location that resulted in the death of a local woman. He concluded that another possible fatality may have been averted by the stop a few nights ago. Now, the fatal accident that happened several years ago, the sheriff was referring to, actually resulted in the deaths of three other people, family members of the St. Robert woman coming from out of state to her funeral were killed in a traffic accident in the Springfield area. A 25-year-old Dixon man was seriously injured Wednesday evening in a one-vehicle traffic accident on Highway 28 at Hawk Drive in Pulaski County. The Highway Patrol says a man was driving a 2018 Lincoln MKZ when he fell asleep at the wheel at about 6:15 last evening. His vehicle ran off the highway, struck an embankment, became airborne, and overturned before striking a fence and a flagpole. The man had to be air evacuated to Mercy Hospital in Springfield for treatment of extensive injuries. Former Waynesville St. Robert Chamber of Commerce Executive Director Cecilia Murray apparently is not going quietly into those golden years of retirement. She has agreed to be the honorary chairperson this year of the Pulaski County Unit of the Salvation Army. Cecilia relocated to Fort Leonard Wood in 1995. She was hired as an office manager for InfoLine. After a year with the company, she was promoted to systems operator and became responsible for the first internet company in the local area. After a few months, she was promoted again to the new media manager for WeBound Internet Service. Over the next 7 years, she managed the growth of the business from one city with 30 customers to over 4,000 customers in 11 cities. In September of 2004, she was hired for the position of Chamber Executive Director. Her position with the Chamber included daily operations, promoting local businesses, economic development, coordinating fundraising, and community service events, along with media relations. She also became very active in the community by serving on the board of directors for the Armed Services YMCA, Habitat for Humanity of Pulaski County, Pulaski County Humane Society, and Phelps Pulaski County Red Cross. In addition, she was a member of the Committee of 50 and the Association of the United States Army. In 2014 and 2015, she represented Pulaski County along with State Representative Steve Lynch on the Fireball Run. Then in 2017, her and her husband brought the Pulaski Pride Team back to Fireball Run. She recently retired as the executive director for the Waynesville St. Robert Area Chamber of Commerce after serving in that capacity for 22 years. Let's ring today's lunch bell. At the cool Waynesville St. Robert Senior Center today, they'll be serving salmon veggie blend, rice, black beans, cucumber, Asian salad, mandarin oranges, and milk. At the Warren Senior Center in Richland, it's country fried steak, mashed potatoes and gravy, vegetable blend, roll, and milk. The Crocker Senior Center will be serving chicken and noodles, biscuit, carrots, garden salad, and fruit. At the Dixon Senior Center, it's pork roast with gravy, mashed potatoes, green beans, salad, fruit, and 2% milk. And the Iberia Senior Center will be serving its 4th of July dinner of, now get this, grilled pork steak, garlic bread, potato salad, baked beans, watermelon, apple pie with ice cream, and milk. Let's take a look now at our KFBD Skyscan weather forecast. The heat advisory remaining in effect till 9 o'clock tomorrow night. Fort Leonard Wood recorded a high yesterday of 92 degrees from 2 to 5 o'clock in the afternoon at Borney Airfield. Mostly sunny and hot is the forecast for today with a high near 94. Heat index values as high as 101. Now, there is a very slight chance for isolated showers and thunderstorms after 1 o'clock this afternoon. A slight chance for isolated showers and thunderstorms before 9 o'clock tonight. Partly cloudy overnight, low about 75, increasing clouds and hot on Friday with a high near 93. Heat index values as high as 100. Partly cloudy Friday night, a low about 75, sunny and hot on Saturday, Independence Day, 4th of July, with a high near 93. Saturday night, a slight chance of showers after 1 a.m. Partly cloudy, low about 73, mostly sunny Sunday with a high near 91. Partly cloudy Sunday night with a low about 72, a chance of showers and thunderstorms after 1 p.m. Monday. Mostly sunny and hot with a high near 90. Monday night, a chance of showers and thunderstorms. Overnight, low 72. A chance of showers and thunderstorms Tuesday. Mostly sunny, high near 89. partly cloudy Tuesday night, low about 72. And then Wednesday, a chance of showers and thunderstorms. Otherwise, most

0: and I thought it was a shame. It was a man dressed like a woman, and he had a boy's name.
1: Well, I heard it on the radio while I was in the tub. Now, Joe, what in the world is this thing they call the Culture Club?
0: Well, it's some old boy from England, Mo, and he's making $1 million.

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2: Hey, Joe, why don't we do this thing up right and get some of them ostrich plumes?
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0: 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Yeah.
2: Went to a garden party to reminisce with my old friends. 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

0: September corn up 1.5 at 424. December up 3/4 at 443. March up 3/4 at 458.5. August soybeans up 7 3/4 at 1141. September up 7 1/4 at 1142 3/4. November up 6 at 1155 1/4. September Chicago wheat up 2 1/4 at 602 1/4. December up 1.5 at 616. March up 1 at 628. August live cattle down 60 cents at 241.82. October up 7 cents at 236.72. August feeder cattle down 45 cents at 364.15. September down 35 cents at 362.17. October down 35 cents at 359.30. August lean hogs are down 115 at 97.05. And the Dow is down 13 points at 52,305. With this look at your markets, I'm Kilian Lair on TFN The Farm Net.
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3: Here's a look at your forecast.
4: A heat advisory continues until 9 p.m. tomorrow night. Sunshine mixed with clouds at times today, with a slight chance for isolated storms. Daytime highs approaching 94. Partly cloudy skies again tonight. Slight chance for isolated thunderstorms. Lows dip down to about 76. Tomorrow, high of 93. I'm Staff Meteorologist Derek Height. Right now, 77.
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0: KFPD 97.9 FM here in Waynesville, Missouri, and it's time for us here on a Thursday morning to go visiting with your Farm Bureau insurance agent in Lebanon, Jim Anthony, and I believe he's on the phone line right now. I picture you, Jim, with a whole arsenal of 4th of July fireworks ready to torch them at any moment. We're in that 4th of July crazy season, I guess.
1: Gary, there's two things that you know for sure. Monday morning, we'll get a call at the office, and somebody will have made a bad decision.
0: Oh, yeah.
1: So, you know, we would just like to remind people, as 4th of July is here, that fireworks do have fire. And be sure and keep them away from homes, keep them away from vehicles. And, you know, that goes back to why we keep reiterating, if you don't know what kind of coverage you have on your home and auto, it's time to make sure, because you don't want to wait till something happens and then realize that you were underinsured, that you can't afford to replace your home. That's why we invite you always to give us a call and let us do a quote, and not only to see if we can save you money, but to make sure you have a coverage that's going to take care of you in the event that somebody makes a mistake this 4th of July.
0: Yeah, you make a good point there. I mean, a lot of us, we don't realize, we don't think about it when we're celebrating the event or traveling to some event over the holiday period. We don't think about having a wreck on the highway. We don't figure out with fireworks maybe causing a fire at our house and causing a lot of damage there, or, you know, someone is injured by, you know, a fireworks going off. In fact, a couple of weeks ago, we had a car that was burned in Crocker, Missouri, and it was caused by someone shooting fireworks or throwing fireworks inside an open window on that parked car. So, I mean, it can come from any direction, your need for insurance coverage to cover losses or even fatalities.
1: Yeah, you know, Gary, and even as you're traveling this 4th of July, I had a person come in the other day, and we looked at their automobile coverage, and the limit with the company they were with on property damage they would pay out was $25,000. Well, Gary, you've been around new car dealerships the last 5 years. There's pickups that cost $80,000,
0: $90,000. Oh, yeah.
1: And so they had went online and got their insurance online. And lo and behold, I said, are you aware that the most this policy will pay out for property damage to someone else's property is $25,000, scared him to death, because you're going to have to pay the rest of that. The other company isn't just going to let that go away. They're going to expect that. So it's important on your auto insurance to make sure you have adequate coverage, that you don't have a big out-of-pocket bill at the end, and the same with your home. Make sure it's covered properly. Make sure you have replacement cost coverage if it can at all. And there's just, and liability. You know, we've heard of some horrendous accidents on the 4th of July where kids are playing, shooting fireworks at each other, and unfortunately somebody gets an eye injured or something like that. That can fall back on the liability of your homeowner's insurance, and you want to make sure that you have adequate coverage there in the event, heaven forbid, something happens, that you are protected. And that's our goal at Missouri Farm Bureau, is to just make sure that you're taken care of, not only financially with a good rate, but also with quality coverage.
0: That's a good point. And people who are interested in calling you to kind of learn more about insurance or to ask about insurance coverage, what number is available for them?
1: Well, Gary, most of the time, if they want that quote, we can give them the quote over the phone. If it requires, we come out. If it's a little bit of a different situation or you feel more comfortable, we'll come to you. We don't care where you are. I was in Dixon Crocker last week, so I'm there in these areas all the time. Give us a call, 417-532-3750, and we'd love to start working for you.
0: And, of course, you're working for Missouri Farm Bureau Insurance or working with them. You're an agent. So that is a Missouri-based company, and they don't have, you know, responsibility for, you know, paying for fire damage out in California, tornado damage down south, or any of that. All of the, you know, it's, they don't have a lot of expenses that other insurance companies do.
1: That's absolutely true, Gary, and we're not leaving. We're not that company that's going to send you a letter saying, we're not offering coverage in Missouri anymore. Our home office is Jefferson City, Missouri. Our claims adjusters are local people that are employed by us, and you'll just see the difference when you decide to give us the chance.
0: Well, once again, that number is 417-532-3750. And Jim, take it easy. Celebrating the 4th of July.
1: For Happy 4th of July, Gary, and you guys have a blessed weekend.
0: You bet. All right. Talk to you again next week at this time.
1: Thank you.
0: All right. 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
2: Fox News, I'm Therese Crowley. Your ships are coming in for America 250. The U.S. Navy Band in New York serenading the parade of ships for the Sail 4th 250 Festival in New York Harbor. 37 tall ships, 40 naval vessels, and the Navy Blue Angels fly-by salute under a heat dome of 100 degree highs. 270 million people spreading from the Midwest, peaking today into July 4th. The Navy searching for a missing sailor in the Arabian Sea.
3: After an emergency water landing in the Arabian Sea, U.S. Naval Forces Central Command posted to X saying there's no indication the emergency was caused by hostile action. Three of the helicopter's four crew members have been recovered and are in stable condition aboard the George H.W. Bush.
2: Fox's Trey Yangston, Tel Aviv. AAA advises the busiest getaway travel time on the roads today, 2 to 6 p.m., noon to 7 tomorrow. 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
4: Here's a look at your forecast. A heat advisory continues until 9 p.m. tomorrow night. Sunshine mixed with clouds at times today, with a slight chance for isolated storms. Daytime highs approaching 94. Partly cloudy skies again tonight. Slight chance for isolated thunderstorms. Lows dip down to about 76. Tomorrow, high of 93. I'm staff meteorologist Derek Height. Currently, it's 79 degrees.
5: September corn up 1.5 at 424. December up 3/4 at 443. March up 3/4 at 458.5. August soybeans up 7 3/4 at 1141. September up 7 1/4 at 1142 3/4. November up 6 at 1155 1/4. September Chicago wheat up 2 1/4 at 602 1/4. December up 1.5 at 616. March up 1 at 628. August live cattle down 60 cents at 241.82. October up 7 cents at 236.72. August feeder cattle down 45 cents at 364.15. September down 35 cents at 362.17. October down 35 cents at 359.30. August lean hogs are down 115 at 97.05. And the Dow was down 13 points at 52,305. With this look at your markets, I'm Killen Lair on TFN, the Farm Net.
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0: September corn up 3 1/4, 426. December up 2 1/4, 444.5. March up 1 3/4 at 459.5. August soybeans up 4 at 1137.25. September up 4 at 1139.5. November up 3 1/4 at 1152.5. September Chicago wheat up 6.5 at 606.5. December up 5 3/4 at 620.25. March up 5 at 632. August live cattle down 82 cents at 241. October down 32 cents at 236.40. August feeder cattle down 117 at 362.97. September down 105 at 361.12. October down 102 at 358.27. August lean hogs are down 10 cents at 96.95. The Dow is up 352 points at 52,658. With the Secure Markets, I'm Kaylin Lair on TFN, the Farm Net.
1: Here's a look at your forecast. A heat advisory continues until 9 p.m. tomorrow night. Sunshine mixed with clouds at times today, with a slight chance for isolated storms. Daytime highs approaching 94. Partly cloudy skies again tonight. Slight chance for isolated thunderstorms. Lows dip down to about 76. Tomorrow, high of 93. I'm staff meteorologist Derek Height. Currently, it's 79 degrees.
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2: Fox News, I'm Therese Crowley. Your ships are coming in for America 250. The U.S. Navy Band in New York serenading the parade of ships for the Sail 4th 250 Festival in New York Harbor. 37 tall ships, 40 naval vessels, and the Navy Blue Angels fly by salute under a heat dome of 100 degree highs. 270 million people spreading from the Midwest, peaking today into July 4th. The Navy searching for a missing sailor in the Arabian Sea.
3: After an emergency water landing in the Arabian Sea, U.S. Naval Forces Central Command posted to X saying there's no indication the emergency was caused by hostile action. Three of the helicopter's four crew members have been recovered and are in stable condition aboard the George H.W. Bush.
2: Fox's Trey Yangston, Tel Aviv. AAA advises the busiest getaway travel time on the roads today, 2 to 6 p.m., noon to 7 tomorrow. 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
4: Here's a look at your forecast. A heat advisory continues until 9 p.m. tomorrow night. Sunshine mixed with clouds at times today, with a slight chance for isolated storms. Daytime highs approaching 94. Partly cloudy skies again tonight. Slight chance for isolated thunderstorms. Lows dip down to about 76. Tomorrow, high of 93. I'm staff meteorologist Derek Height. Right now, 82.
5: September corn up 3 1/4, 426. December up 2 1/4, 444.5. March up 1 3/4 at 459.5. August soybeans up 4 at 1137.25. September up 4 at 1139.5. November up 3 1/4 at 1152.5. September Chicago wheat up 6.5 at 606.5. December up 5 3/4 at 620.25. March up 5 at 632. August live cattle down 82 cents at 241. October down 32 cents at 236.40. August feeder cattle down 117 at 362.97. September down 105 at 361.12. October down 102 at 358.27. August lean hogs are down 10 cents at 96.95. The Dow's up 352 points at 52,658. With the secure markets, I'm Kaylin Lair on TFN, the Farm Net.
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0: September corn up 3.5 at 426.25. December up 2.5 at 444.75. March up 2 at 459.75. August soybeans up 3 at 1136.25. September up 2.25 at 1137.75. November up 1 at 1150.25. September Chicago wheat up 5.5 at 605.5. December up 5.25 at 619.75. March up 5 at 632. August live cattle down 85 cents at 240.97. October down 5 cents at 236.67. August feeder cattle up 32 cents at 364.47. September up 22 cents at 362.40. October up 15 cents at 359.45. August lean hogs are up 105 at 98.10, and the Dow is up 380 points at 52,685. With this look at your markets, I'm Kaylin Lair on TFN, the Farm Net.
1: Here's a look at your forecast. A heat advisory continues until 9 p.m. tomorrow night. Sunshine mixed with clouds at times today, with a slight chance for isolated storms. Daytime highs approaching 94. Partly cloudy skies again tonight. Slight chance for isolated thunderstorms. Lows dip down to about 76. Tomorrow, high of 93. I'm Staff Meteorologist Derek Height. Currently, it's 86 degrees.
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2: Fox News, I'm Therese Crowley. Jubilation in Venezuela. As a security guard is rescued from the wreckage 8 days after Venezuela's violent earthquakes destroyed some 60,000 buildings. Nearly 2,300 known dead, 50,000 people reported missing. War Secretary and former National Guardsman Pete Hegseth saluting the guard whose service has helped make D.C. safe for America 250 over the shouts of protesters.
3: It's incredible Americans like you who ignore the noise and you do your job. And you do it with courage, and you do it with professionalism, and you do it because you love your country, which is why you raise your right hand in the first place.
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4: Here's a look at your forecast. A heat advisory continues until 9 p.m. tomorrow night. Sunshine mixed with clouds at times today, with a slight chance for isolated storms. Daytime highs approaching 94. Partly cloudy skies again tonight. Slight chance for isolated thunderstorms. Lows dip down to about 76. Tomorrow, high of 93. I'm Staff Meteorologist Derek Height. Currently, it's 86 degrees.
5: September corn up 2 at 424 and 3 quarters. December up 1 and a quarter at 443 and a half. March up a half at 458 and a quarter. August soybeans up 1 and 3 quarters at 1135. September up a half at 1136. November down a half at 1148 and 3 quarters. September Chicago wheat up 2 and a quarter at 602 and a quarter. December up 2 and a quarter at 616 and 3 quarters. March up 2 at 629. August live cattle down 2 at 239.82. October down 140 at 235.32. August feeder cattle down 147 at 362.67, September down 150 at 360.67, October down 137 at 357.92. July lean hogs are up 32 cents at 93.67, and the Dow is up 378 points at 52,684. With this look at your markets, I'm Kaylin Lair on TFN, the Farm Net.
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0: September corn up 2 at 424 and 3 quarters. December up 1 and a quarter at 443 and a half. March up a half at 458 and a quarter. August soybeans up 1 and 3 quarters at 1135. September up a half at 1136. November down a half at 1148 and 3 quarters. September Chicago wheat up 2 and a quarter at 602 and a quarter. December up 2 and a quarter at 616 and 3 quarters. March up 2 at 629. August live cattle down 2 at 239.82. October down 140 at 235.32. August feeder cattle down 147 at 362.67, September down 150 at 360.67, October down 137 at 357.92. July lean hogs are up 32 cents at 93.67, and the Dow is up 378 points at 52,684. With this look at your markets, I'm Kaylin Lair on TFN, the Farm Net.
1: Here's a look at your forecast. A heat advisory continues until 9 p.m. tomorrow night. Sunshine mixed with clouds at times today, with a slight chance for isolated storms. Daytime highs approaching 94. Partly cloudy skies again tonight. Slight chance for isolated thunderstorms. Lows dip down to about 76. Tomorrow, high of 93. I'm Staff Meteorologist Derek Height. Currently, it's 86 degrees.
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2: Here's a look at your forecast. A heat advisory continues. Slight chance of thunderstorms this afternoon. Otherwise, mainly clear skies. Highs around 94. Partly cloudy skies tonight. Lows level off around 76. Lots of sunshine tomorrow. Daytime highs approaching 93. Low 90s Saturday and Sunday with thunderstorms both days. I'm staff meteorologist Derek Height. Currently, it's 88 degrees.
3: September corn up 2 at 424 and 3 quarters. December up 1 and a quarter at 443 and a half. March up a half at 458 and a quarter. August soybeans up 1 and 3 quarters at 1135. September up a half at 1136. November down a half at 1148 and 3 quarters. September Chicago wheat up 2 and a quarter at 602 and a quarter. December up 2 and a quarter at 616 and 3 quarters. March up 2 at 629. August live cattle down 2 at 239.82. October down 140 at 235.32. August feeder cattle down 147 at 362.67. September down 150 at 360.67. October down 137 at 357.92. July lean hogs are up 32 cents at 93.67. And the Dow is up 378 points at 52,684. With this look at your markets, I'm Kaylin Lair on TFN, the Farm Net.
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0: Yeah, Breaker 19, this here's a rubber duck. You got a copy on me, Pig Fan, come on. Yeah, 10-4, Big Ben, for sure. By golly, it's clean, clear to Flagtown, come on. Yeah, it's a big 10-4 there, Big Ben. Yeah, we definitely got the front door, good buddy. Mercy sakes alive, looks like we got us a convoy.
1: It was the dark of the moon on the 6th of June in a Kenworth pulling logs. Cab over Pete with a reefer on and a Jimmy hauling hogs. We is heading for Bear on I-10 about a mile out of Shaky Town. I says, Pigpen, this here's a rubber duck and I'm about to put the hammer down.

0: Now you want to back off them hogs? 10-4, about 5 miles or so. 10, roger, them hogs is getting intense up here.
1: By the time we got into Tulsa Town, we had 85 trucks in all. But they's a roadblock up on the clover leaf, and them bears was wall to wall. Yeah, them smokies as thick as bugs on a bumper. They even had a bear in the air. I says, calling all trucks, this here's the duck. We about to

0: that pig pen? Negatory, pig pen. You're still too close. Yeah, them hawks are starting to close up my sinuses. Mercy's sake, you better back off another 10.
1: Well, we rolled up Interstate 44 like a rocket sled on rails. We tore up all of our swindle sheets and left them setting on the scales. By the time we hit that shy town, them bears was getting smart. They'd brought up some reinforcements from the Illinois National Guard. There's armored cars and tanks and jeeps and rigs of every size. Yeah, them chicken coops was full of bears and choppers filled the skies. Well, we shot the line, we went for broke with 1,000 screaming trucks and 11 long-haired friends of Jesus in a chartreuse microbus.
0: Yeah, rubber duck to sodbuster. Come on there, you have 10-4 sodbuster. Listen, you want to put that microbus in behind that suicide jockey? Yeah, he's hauling dynamite, and he needs all the help he can get.
1: Well, we laid a strip for the Jersey Shore, prepared to cross the line. I could see the bridge was lined with bears, but it didn't have a doggone dime. I says, Pigpen, this here's a rubber duck. We just ain't gonna pay no toll. So we crashed the gate doing 98. I says, let them truckers.

0: or 20. 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Well, mercy sakes, good buddy. We're going to back on out here, so keep the bugs off your glass and the bears off your nails.
1: September corn up 2 at 424 and 3 quarters. December up 1 and a quarter at 443 and a half. March up a half at 458 and a quarter. August soybeans up 1 and 3 quarters at 1135. September up a half at 1136. November down a half at 1148 and 3 quarters. September Chicago wheat up 2 and a quarter at 602 and a quarter. December up 2 and a quarter at 616 and 3 quarters. March up 2 at 629. August live cattle down 2 at 239.82. October down 140 at 235.32. August feeder cattle down 147 at 362.67. September down 150 at 360.67. October down 137 at 357.92. July lean hogs are up 32 cents at 93.67. And the Dow is up 378 points at 52,684. With this look at your markets, I'm Kaylin Lair on TFN, the Farm Net.
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4: A heat advisory continues until 8 p.m. Saturday night.
3: Highs level off around 94
4: this afternoon under mainly sunny skies with a slight chance for storms.
3: Lows level off around 76
4: tonight, partly cloudy skies. High of 93 tomorrow. Temps above average Saturday and Sunday with highs in the low 90s. Storms both days.
3: I'm staff meteorologist Derek Height. Right now, 88.
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0: as can. They would like to thank you folks for kindly dropping in. You're all invited back again to this locality to have a heaping helping of their hospitality. Beverly Hillbillies, that's what they call them now. Nice folks. Y'all come back here.
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2: Fox News, I'm Gianna Gelosi. A security guard rescued from a collapsed shopping mall 8 days after the twin earthquakes destroyed parts of northern Venezuela.
3: As the death toll from last week's twin earthquake surpasses 2,200. Right now, about 50,000 people are still missing, and officials estimate nearly 60,000 buildings are damaged or destroyed.
2: That's Fox's Carly Shimkus. The couple who climbed to the top of New York City's Empire State Building appearing in court.
4: Ivan Kuznetsov and Angelina Nikolaou are free on supervised release 1 day after being arrested on charges including reckless endangerment and burglary. With no tethers, they balanced on a narrow ledge atop the Empire State Building's antenna on Wednesday and unfurled a banner. Then he proposed and they kissed before climbing down to meet police.
2: Fox's Tanya J. Powers. 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
5: Here's a look at your forecast.
6: A heat advisory continues until 8 p.m. Saturday night. Highs level off around 94 this afternoon under mainly sunny skies with a slight chance for storms. Lows level off around 76 tonight, partly cloudy skies. High of 93 tomorrow. Temps above average Saturday and Sunday with highs in the low 90s. Storms both days. I'm staff meteorologist Derek Height. Right now, it's 90 degrees.
7: September corn up 1 at 423 and 3 quarters. December up 1/4 at 442 and a half. March down 3 quarters at 457. August soybeans up 2.5 at 1135 and 3 quarters. September up 1 at 1136 and a half. November unchanged at 1149 and a quarter. September Chicago wheat down 1/4 at 5.

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0: Let's take a look at your closing center report. September corn up a quarter at 423. December down 3/4 at 441.5. March down 1.5 at 456.25. August soybeans up 3 at 1136.25. September up 0.5 at 1136. November down 1.5 at 1147.75. September Chicago wheat down 0.25 at 599.75. December down 0.5 at 614. March down 0.5 at 626.5. August live cattle down 260 at 239.22. October down 242 at 234.30. August feeder cattle down 352 at 360.62. September down 370 at 358.47. October down 372 at 355.57. July lean hogs are up 50 cents at 93.85. With a secure closing center report, I'm Kaylin Lair on TFN The Farm Net.
1: Here's a look at your forecast. A heat advisory continues until 8 p.m. Saturday night. Highs level off around 94 this afternoon under mainly sunny skies with a slight chance for storms. Lows level off around 76 tonight, partly cloudy skies. High of 93 tomorrow. Temps above average Saturday and Sunday with highs in the low 90s. Storms both days. I'm staff meteorologist Derek Height. Right now, it's 90 degrees.
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2: News. I'm Therese Crowley. While America celebrates 250, the U.S. Navy band serenading the parade of ships in New York Harbor under the heat dome. Extreme heat to the east and fire danger to the west altering the festivities. Philadelphia cutting its parade route a mile. The Department of Energy issued emergency orders to bring additional power plants online in the Mid-Atlantic. In the west, the Aspen Acres Colorado fire has doubled in size, is now the nation's number one fire priority. 180 buildings destroyed, with fireworks bans from Colorado to Phoenix.
3: The key changes include a complete ban on all fireworks on city-owned property, including every city park. A ban on the use of all fireworks within 1 mile of Phoenix Mountain Preserves to prevent brush fires.
2: Phoenix Police Lieutenant Brian Rimza. Jubilation in Venezuela, a security guard pulled from the earthquake wreckage. 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
4: Here's a look at your forecast. A heat advisory remains in effect. Mainly sunny skies this afternoon, with highs around 94. Partly cloudy skies tonight. Lows dip down to about 76. High temperatures reach up to 93. Tomorrow, mainly clear skies. Temperatures a bit above average Saturday and Sunday, with highs in the low 90s. Thunderstorms possible both days. I'm Staff Meteorologist Derek Height. Right now, it's 90 degrees.
5: Let's take a look at your closings at our report. September corn up a quarter at 423. December down three quarters at 441 and a half. March down one and a half at 456 and a quarter. August soybeans up three at 1136 and a quarter. September up a half.

0: Here's a look at your forecast.
1: A heat advisory remains in effect.
2: Mainly sunny skies this afternoon, with highs around 94. Partly cloudy skies tonight.
3: Lows dip down to about 76.
2: High temperatures reach up to 93. Tomorrow, mainly clear skies. Temperatures a bit above average Saturday and Sunday, with highs in the low 90s. Thunderstorms possible both days.
0: I'm staff meteorologist Derek Height.
2: Right now, it's 90 degrees.
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0: all right, sir, open the gate and let them out and walk them, boys. Here we come, a lot number 29 in. What are they going to give for them? I'm a 25, it'll get 35, another 50, make it 50, bit of wrong, 59, so give me, lick him, 69, 75, and 85, and 95, 100, and 25, and 50, 75, and 2, and 3, and 4, and 5, and 6, and 7, 8.
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3: Fox News, I'm John Saucier. Congressional Democrats out with a report accusing President Trump of hijacking America's 250 celebration. California Congressman and ranking member of the House Natural Resources Committee, Jared Huffman.
4: We should be celebrating this anniversary together with patriotism and integrity. This milestone was paid for by every generation that built this country. But Trump has tried to quietly steal it, warping it into a celebration for one man.
3: That video posted on the committee's YouTube page. The Supreme Court struck down President Trump's executive order on birthright citizenship. Florida Republican Representative Carlos Jimenez tells Fox Business he agrees with the ruling, but Congress must act to stop the abuse of birthright citizenship.
5: This cottage industry of bringing people in to have a baby in the United States and then go back to their native country, I think that that's an abuse, and it's something that the framers of the 14th Amendment never contemplated.
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6: Here's a look at your forecast. A heat advisory remains in effect. Mainly sunny skies this afternoon, with highs around 94. Partly cloudy skies tonight. Lows dip down to about 76. High temperatures reach up to 93. Tomorrow, mainly clear skies. Temperatures a bit above average Saturday and Sunday, with highs in the low 90s. Thunderstorms possible both days. I'm staff meteorologist Derek Height. Currently 92.
7: Let's take a look at your closings at our report. September corn up a quarter at 423. December down 3/4 at 441.5. March down 1.5 at 456.25. August soybeans up 3 at 1136.25. September up 0.5 at 1136. November down 1.5 at 1147.75. September Chicago wheat down 0.25 at 599.75. December down 0.5 at 614. March down 0.5 at 626.5. August live cattle down 260 at 239.22. October down 242 at 234.30. August feeder cattle down 352 at 360.62. September down 370 at 358.47. October down 372 at 355.57. July lean hogs are up 50 cents at 93.85. With a secure closing center report, I'm Kaylin Lair on TFN, the Farm Net.
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0: Here's a look at your forecast.
1: A heat advisory continues until 8 p.m. Saturday night. Mainly clear skies this afternoon, with daytime highs approaching 94. Partly cloudy skies tonight, lows around 76. High of 93 tomorrow. Temps a bit above average Saturday and Sunday, with highs in the low 90s. Thunderstorms possible both days. I'm staff meteorologist Derek Height. Currently, it's 91 degrees.
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0: 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And what do you think he left me? 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
3: Fox News, I'm Tom Graham. The U.S. military is searching for a missing air crew member after a Navy helicopter went down in the Arabian Gulf near Iran.
4: The Seahawk helicopter assigned to the USS George H.W. Bush aircraft carrier made an emergency water landing. The Navy says there is no indication hostile action caused the incident.
3: Fox's Jennifer Griffin. The Pentagon says 3 of the 4 crew members have been recovered and 3 are in stable condition. While extreme heat is gripping several states in the central and eastern U.S., conditions are ripe for wildfires in some western states. Crews in Colorado battling a growing blaze.
5: The Aspen Acres fire in Colorado's Pueblo and Custer counties burning through nearly 50,000 acres since igniting Monday. The Pueblo County Sheriff's Office says it's 0% contained and has destroyed more than 150 structures.
3: Fox's Kristen Goodwin. 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
6: Here's a look at your forecast. A heat advisory continues until 8 p.m. Saturday night. Mainly clear skies this afternoon, with daytime highs approaching 94. Partly cloudy skies tonight, lows around 76. High of 93 tomorrow. Temps a bit above average Saturday and Sunday, with highs in the low 90s. Thunderstorms possible both days. I'm staff meteorologist Derek Height. Currently, it's 91 degrees.
7: Let's take a look at your closings at our report. September corn up a quarter at 423. December down 3/4 at 441.5. March down 1.5 at 456.25. August soybeans up 3 at 1136.25. September up 0.5 at 1136. November down 1.5 at 1147.75. September Chicago wheat down 0.25 at 599.75. December down 0.5 at 614. March down 0.5 at 626.5. August live cattle down 260 at 239.22. October down 242 at 234.30. August feeder cattle down 352 at 360.62. September down 370 at 358.47. October down 372 at 355.57. July lean hogs are up 50 cents at 93.85. With a secure closing center report, I'm Kaylin Lair on TFN, the Farm Net.
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1: A heat advisory continues until 8 p.m. Saturday night. Mainly clear skies this afternoon, with daytime highs approaching 94. Partly cloudy skies tonight, lows around 76. High of 93 tomorrow. Temps a bit above average Saturday and Sunday, with highs in the low 90s. Thunderstorms possible both days. I'm Staff Meteorologist Derek Height. Currently, it's 91 degrees.
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There's questions we're always hearing everywhere we go, like, how do I cut a record or get on a country show? Well, it takes more than just ambition and three chords on an old guitar. There's a few more things you ought to learn to be a country star.

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2: Fox News, I'm Tom Graham. A Maryland man is accused of vandalizing the Lincoln Memorial reflecting pool in Washington in the days following June's UFC event at the White House.
3: David Hearn, a former Olympic canoe racer, is charged with a felony count of destruction of government property. Accused by U.S. Attorney Jeanine Pirro of intentionally ripping part of the painted blue liner from the renovated reflecting pool last month. Hearn says he reached into the pool to examine coating already peeled and briefly touched a chunk still attached to the pool.
2: Fox's Jared Halpert. An estimated 72 million people hitting the road to celebrate Independence Day, the holiday. Fox's Grady Trimble.
4: Folks at AAA say most people are going to drive this Independence Day, just over 61 million, with another roughly 6 million catching a flight.
2: Gas prices nearly 70 cents higher this year over last. 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
5: Here's a look at your forecast.
6: A heat advisory continues until 8 p.m. Saturday night. Mainly clear skies this afternoon, with daytime highs approaching 94. Partly cloudy skies tonight, lows around 76. High of 93 tomorrow. Temps a bit above average Saturday and Sunday, with highs in the low 90s. Thunderstorms possible both days. I'm staff meteorologist Derek Height. Currently, it's 91 degrees.
7: Let's take a look at your closings at our report. September corn up a quarter at 423. December down 3/4 at 441.5. March down 1.5 at 456.25. August soybeans up 3 at 1136.25. September up 0.5 at 1136. November down 1.5 at 1147.75. September Chicago wheat down 0.25 at 599.75. December down 0.5 at 614. March down 0.5 at 626.5. August live cattle down 260 at 239.22. October down 242 at 234.30. August feeder cattle down 352 at 360.62. September down 370 at 358.47. October down 372 at 355.57. July lean hogs are up 50 cents at 93.85. With a look at your closing center report, I'm Kaylin Lair on TFN, the Farm Net.
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0: Here's a look at your forecast.
1: A heat advisory continues until 8 p.m. Saturday night. Mainly clear skies this afternoon, with daytime highs approaching 94. Partly cloudy skies tonight, lows around 76. High of 93 tomorrow. Temps a bit above average Saturday and Sunday, with highs in the low 90s. Thunderstorms possible both days. I'm staff meteorologist Derek Height. Currently, it's 91 degrees.
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2: Fox News, I'm John Saucier. Federal authorities indicting a Maryland man for allegedly vandalizing the newly refurbished Lincoln Memorial Reflecting Pool. U.S. Attorney for the District of Columbia, Janine Pirro, says a grand jury returned an indictment against David Hearn for felony destruction of property.
3: We have about a half a dozen other cases. Some of them will be misdemeanors, and some of them could be less like a violation. But we're reviewing every case based upon the evidence and reviewing all of the reports.
2: Hearn denies the allegations. He's facing up to 10 years in prison if convicted. 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Congresswoman Claudia Tenney on Fox Business discussing.
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5: Here's a look at your forecast. A heat advisory remains in effect.
6: Lows dip down to about 76.
5: Tonight,
6: under partly cloudy skies, high temperatures reach up to 93.
5: Tomorrow,
6: lots of sunshine.
5: Partly cloudy skies tomorrow night.
6: Lows level off around 75.
5: 93 Saturday, with a slight chance for storms.
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5: 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I'm Staff Meteorologist Derek Height. 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

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I had my guitar on my back. When a stranger stopped beside me in an antique Cadillac.

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He said, this is where you get off, boy, 'cause I'm going back to Alabama. As I stepped out of that Cadillac, I said, mister, many thanks. He said, you don't have to call me mister.

0: Here's a look at your forecast. A heat advisory remains in effect. Lows dip down to about 76
1: tonight
0: under partly cloudy skies. High temperatures reach up to 93
1: tomorrow.
0: Lots of sunshine. Partly cloudy skies tomorrow night. Lows level off around 75. 93 Saturday with a slight chance for storms. 91 Sunday. Storms continue. I'm staff meteorologist Derek Height. Currently 91.
2: 97.9 KFBD.